0: Steh bloß Nummer 1.
1: It's well after midnight in the small town of Tigerfeld. Deep snow is blocking the roads. Don't leave now. Stay with me, hold me tight. This dance is our dance. Are you getting dressed this time of the night? Did you have a bad dream?
2: Nils,
1: turn on the light. The downhill road's closed, and the snow won't be clear tonight. No way you can drive now. Just get back to bed.